0: that musicians had to be creative.
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2: Tonight we've got Led Zeppelin covering Muddy Waters, covering Willie Dixon, covering an instrumental by Earl Hooker. You Shook Me started as an instrumental track recorded by Earl Hooker in 1961. It was a slide guitar piece made for a small Chicago label. The following year, Willie Dixon wrote the lyrics over it for Muddy Waters to sing. Waters overdubbed his vocal on Hooker's existing track, a technique that was relatively new at the time, and the song was released in June of 1962. By the time Led Zeppelin went to record their debut album in 1968, Jimmy Page had been listening to You Shook Me for years, and he was 100% sure that he wanted to record it. So, here's Led Zeppelin's version of You Shook Me.

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0: This is Tales from the Attic.
2: I want to tell you about one of the biggest rumors that ever followed me around, that I was Eddie Haskell from Leave It to Beaver. Here's how the rumor started. At some point in the early 70s, a reporter from a college newspaper was interviewing me and asked what kind of a kid I was growing up. And I said, I was obnoxious. I was a suck-up. I was a real Eddie Haskell. Meaning, that's the type of kid I was. The paper printed the story, and the headline came out saying, I was the real Eddie Haskell. Alice Cooper, the rock star, had previously appeared on the 50s and 60s family sitcom as the teenager next door. The story spread, the internet, and the way things spread was through word of mouth and reprinted rumors and people telling people. And for years, I would do interviews and someone would bring up the Eddie Haskell thing. Now, at a rehearsal one day, a California highway patrolman came in, took off his helmet, and it was Eddie Haskell. And he says, so. And I told him the story, and we laughed about it. Now, what I found out later on was that Ken Osmond, who played Eddie Haskell, had saved a lady and her son and took three bullets, saving them. So he was a true hero, an absolute true hero. So I take my hat off and everything else off to salute Mr. Eddie Haskell, who's really Kenny Osmond. Well, if you still think I'm the really Eddie Haskell, drop me a line at alice@alicesattic.com. Gosh, Mrs. Cleaver, something certainly smells good today. Remember, he was such a suck-up, and then he'd go back into the room and go, hey, your old lady's cooking beef again, huh? It was great. He was one of my favorite characters. Rock Trivia is coming up right after this quick break, so stay right there.
0: Alice will be right back.
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0: If you're looking for a radio host who plays games with you, you've come to the wrong place. Unless, of course, the game is rock, paper, scissors. Then you can count on our faithful host to choose rock every single time. He's got his microphone on, and his leathers are just back from the cleaners. It's Alice's Attic with Alice Cooper.
1: It's your favorite radio host, Alice Cooper, back again to wow you. 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Isn't that sweet? You don't believe that, do you? So stick around for a big hour ahead, Movie Music Madness from a Nicolas Cage classic, Hey Stupid About Your Fellow Man, and finally, rock trivia on Sweet, but now here's some rock.
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0: tales of the strange and dumb coming up on Hey Stupid with Alice. 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
2: Tonight we start in Tennessee, where a woman won a gift basket from a raffle at her local community center. But she didn't like the contents of the gift basket. So she pulled a gun on the organizers and demanded better gifts. Police were called, the woman was arrested, and hilarity ensued. What makes a person think that pulling a gun on an auction for a community charity? I mean, I sit there for a second and think, and then I went, oh yeah, that's right, this is Hey Stupid. Next, Arizona, where a man was arrested for harassing a local pizzeria employee after calling the pizzeria 17 times to complain about his pizza. The calls came increasingly threatening, ending with a threat that he was coming down there to throw the employee into the pizza oven. Apparently, he didn't like the pizza. Probably had pineapple on it. I'm one of those guys that think pineapple does not belong on a pizza. And finally, a man in Georgia was stopped by a sobriety checkpoint and was so drunk, he showed officers his Costco card and claimed that it gave him diplomatic immunity. Didn't work, and he was thrown in the paddy wagon. Can you picture that? It's my Costco card. I have diplomatic immunity. Take me to my embassy. Well, stick around, because after this break, I've got some rock trivia, so stay tuned. Some of these get so stupid that I have to laugh in the middle of them.
0: Alice will be back in a moment.
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8: You're inside Alice's attic. 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
9: 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Or isn't April Wine the greatest band in the world? 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A movie Music Madness tune featuring the greatest band in the world, April Wine. Guys in April Wine are just going right now, did he just call us the world's greatest band? Lots of freaky facts. And you got to love the 80s with some early Metallica. But now, how about this?
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3: 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In 2013, FX aired

the pilot episode of The Americans, a spy drama about a married couple with two kids who are both KGB officers operating deep undercover for the Soviet Union, hiding in plain sight as ordinary American suburbanites. During the Cold War, the pilot episode was packed with period-perfect music. In the Air Tonight by Phil Collins, Tusk by Fleetwood Mac, and Roller by April Wine. And while April Wine may be Canadian, they embodied the spirit of a 1979 American rock radio that matched perfectly with the world created in The Americans. I thought the show was brilliant. I thought the show was absolutely really, really cool. So, let's hear it.

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1: It's time to get freaked. Here we go. If you eat a polar bear's liver, you'll die from an overdose of vitamin A. You're just gone. All of the blood in your body travels through your heart at least once per minute. All of your blood. On Mars, the fine dust in the air makes the sunset appear blue instead of red. Well, there's so many love songs there that I've got to change. And finally, a baby's brain will double in size in their first year of life. Absolutely amazing. Well, it's time for a break. I'm still waiting for mine to double. But I'll be right back with You Gotta Love the 80s right after this.
0: What? You think radio this brilliant is free? We'll be back with more amazing Alice Cooper after the break.
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1: Most people don't know about the Texas psychedelic scene of the late 60s. Bands like the 13th Floor Elevators, The Moving Sidewalks, and a band called Fever Tree. It's one of the most underappreciated chapters in American rock history. So in 1968, the whole San Francisco psychedelic moment had passed through its golden period. And in the aftermath, Fever Tree released one last great San Francisco tribute song. Their debut single was San Francisco Girls, and it was their one charting moment. They made three more albums that went unnoticed and finally dissolved in 1970. So, here's San Francisco Girls from Fever Tree.

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2: 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Thanks, Carl. Yeah, Detroit. Detroit not only had Motown, but they also had the hard rock. All the bands coming out of Detroit were hard rock bands. I think maybe the healthiest rock scene ever was Detroit. 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I'll be right back with rock trivia on Van Halen, so don't move.
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voices away from the mic for a moment. 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Did that mannequin just move? Anyway, more rock.

0: And that concludes another magical and memorable edition of Alice's Attic. 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

0: 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Welcome to your Friday and your overnight. Your buddy, Chairman of the Board, Ed Hamilton, here all night long. You got me until 5:30 a.m., and we've got some fun planned for you. Listen to this musical lineup. You're going to want to stay tuned for this. Cheap Trick, some Pearl Jam, Get to Great White, also some Weezer and Van Halen. A little bit later on, The Crew, Soundgarden, Metallica, some classic rock from The Who. We'll get to Don Henley, Fleetwood Mac, and more. All you got to do is not touch the dial.
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0: classic rock from Great White, the Ian Hunter classic. Little remake there. Here on Rock 107, your buddy Hamilton with you all night long. Make sure you listen this weekend. It is an Aussie weekend. That's right. We are doing double shots of Aussie all weekend long. Both Aussie and his work with Black Sabbath. Plus, you can score a shot of tickets to one of the loudest shows of the summer. That's right. Zakk Wylde brings his full-blown Berserkus rock and roll circus to Montage Friday, August 28th. Almost got that one wrong. August 28th. It's a Friday. Black Label Society, Zakk Sabbath, Suicidal Tendencies, a band I love, Lamb of God, Bonfire, Use Your Illusion, and more. Just text the word Aussie to 1-888-ROCK-107. The Aussie Weekend kicks off at 5 this afternoon.
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0: Stone Sour's Bother on Northeast PA's Classic Rock, Rock 107. Pink Floyd made the cut. Also Van Halen, Queen, Weezer, Quiet Riot, Styx, Nickelback kicked it all off. Stay tuned, man. I've got another long, nonstop set of classic rock coming up next.
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0: classic rock from Gin Blossoms on Northeast PA's Classic Rock. Rock 107. You know, I always say don't touch that dial, but I feel like we don't even have dials anymore. We have buttons. Some of you cool kids might have a car with a dial, but man, not me. You got buttons. They suck.
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0: Classic rock from Bush on Northeast PA's Classic Rock, Rock 107. Billy Squire in the mix, along with Fleetwood Mac, Don Henley, The Doors, Three Doors Down, and my boys, the Ramones, kicked it all off. I've got some Ram Jam coming up. Also, GNR, Everclear. Gonna get to Blink 182, my boy Tom Petty, Green Day, some Dead, and more. Stay tuned.
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Here's a song that introduced Guns N' Roses to the world, although the world wasn't quite buying it. So they released Sweet Shadow Mine, which was the second release from GNR. The first was this song. Later on, when everybody loved the band, they circled back around and re-released this, and it was a big hit for Guns N' Roses. Welcome to the Jungle, classic rock on Rock 107.

0: 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I need to get some of my bilingual friends, of which I have very few, to tell me what the hell they're saying in that song. And I think it's Spanish. I'm not sure.
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0: classic rock from Green Day on Northeast PA's Classic Rock, Rock 107. I told you, or I tried to remind you anyway, that later this morning we'd have a 10 at 10. We do every day of the week. Neil is here, and he plays 10 great songs from one great year. Fridays, he mixes it up and has a theme. Today's theme is siblings in the band. So if there's a couple of brothers or sisters in the band, they might make today's 10 at 10 at 10 o'clock. Just a few hours from now. Well, 7 to be exact. Stay tuned.
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If you see my dopey brother-in-law, Hal Marion, anywhere, make sure you tell him I played that song for him. 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

0: love it, man. 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Rock 107. Also heard from Night Ranger, Stained, The Dead, Offspring, Bon Jovi, and The Knack. Kicked off that long nonstop set of classic rock. Fear not, we've got plenty more of those long nonstop sets. We'll also get to some Pink Floyd, AC/DC, some Stones, throw some more Metallica in there. The Boss is on the way, along with Ozzy and the White Stripes. You're going to want to stay tuned.
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0: Ozzy Osbourne, the patron saint of our overnight shift. Don't forget, we've got an Ozzy weekend kicking off about, well, let me do some math. Carry the two, 13 hours from now, we kick off an Ozzy weekend. 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

0: Classic rock from Billy Idol on Northeast PA's Classic Rock. Rock 107. He put on a hell of a show last Friday night up at the Pavilion at Montage. And no, that was not a spray tan set of abs Billy had. He's 70, but come on. He's got some self-respect. I saw some folks theorizing that perhaps Billy sprayed on those abs. And I looked closely at the photos and I say he did not.
1: 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No substitution or transfer of prize by the winner is permitted. 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Once any person wins $600 or more in cash and prizes from any Shamrock Communications radio station, they or any member of their immediate family or members of their household may not participate in any contest sponsored by the radio station for a period of 1 year. Some contests may have specific rules. 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
0: And I was rapping with the boss earlier yesterday, I guess I should say, and that if Steve Perry ever reunited with Journey, that'd be the top of his list, along with Steven Adler getting back with Guns N' Roses. And, you know, he had a couple of them, but big one was Journey. We'll play some Journey for Hoover, our afternoon guy, my boss, on Rock 107.

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Hamilton, out of here. Prospectors in next with Kate. The Prospector show starts at 5:30. You're going to want to stay tuned for those drunken texts you forgot you sent while you were intoxicated. I've been stealing that for months now. Telling everyone, hey, were you intoxicated when you sent me that last night? Yeah, there's some good ones out there. Mine are more like I sent them when I'm half asleep, but that's a story for another day. Prospector show in 10 minutes. I'm going to leave you with Blind Melon. I'll see you Sunday morning right here on Rock 107.

0: America, we need to have a meeting. We put cheese inside a pizza crust. We deep fry butter. We looked at a hot dog and said, what if the bun were also meat? And somehow China beat us to the KFC Oreo? It's the Prospector Show on Rock 107. Good morning, I'm Prospector.
1: Good morning, I'm Kate. KFC and Oreo have teamed up on a fried chicken cookie. 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It's the regular chocolate Oreo wafers with cream flavored like KFC's 11 herbs and spices.
0: Now sadly, or maybe mercifully, you can only get these in China as part of Oreo's Playful Time Travel Collection. They also have a retro popcorn flavored Oreo too.
1: China gets fried chicken Oreos, and we're over here pretending a new shade of Mountain Dew is, you know, innovation.
0: I don't like being out America, especially in the field of foods nobody asked for. So it's time for the top five rejected Oreo flavors. Here we go. Number five, orange Lackawanna River runoff.
1: Top five rejected Oreo flavors. Number four, microwaved fish at work.
0: Number three, bacon grease double stuffed Oreo.
1: Top five rejected Oreo flavors. Number two, Plymouth Kielbasa cream.
0: Oh, and the number one rejected Oreo flavor, Flamin' Hot Colonoscopy Prep. There you have it.
2: 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Your last message was not clear.
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10: Here's your Fox 56 forecast. High pressure moving into the Great Lakes will give us some very nice weather for today with mostly sunny skies, a northwest wind at 5 to 10 miles per hour, highs near 84 degrees. Mostly clear skies tonight, light winds with a low of 56 degrees, more sunshine Saturday with mostly sunny skies and a high of 82. I'm Chief Meteorologist Brian Schrader with your Fox 56 forecast. First at 10.
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0: ladies and gentlemen. 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It's time for Prospector's Yam Bag of the Week. On Rock 107, we uncover the most baffling, ridiculous, pathetic, cockeyed, laughable, preposterous blunders in the world of misdeeds. Nominee number one.
1: You'd think that if a gym employee stole your wallet, they'd go on a healthy supplement buying spree. Or maybe start protein maxing or something. A 42-year-old man in Florida named Eduardo Morgara was working at Planet Fitness, and he reportedly stole a female member's credit card, then used it to buy food and beer at a local barbecue joint. The woman noticed the card was missing after receiving notifications on her phone about transactions. There's even surveillance photos showing Eduardo going to the barbecue place wearing his Planet Fitness uniform, ordering a beer and barbecue, and then charging it to the woman's card. The man was arrested and later released after posting a $2,500 bond. They haven't said what kind of barbecue he got or what kind of beer he ordered.
0: Nominee number two.
1: Stealing an ambulance is already going to get you some attention. Police in Wisconsin say 36-year-old Emily Fair allegedly stole an ambulance early Tuesday morning last week. She made several unauthorized transmissions over the radio, including, "I'm hungry, and you guys have any food in there?" When officers finally caught up with her, they say Emily was sitting behind the wheel completely naked. She reportedly told police her dress was in the back of the ambulance and claimed she was a firefighter and was allowed to drive it. Officials let her retrieve her dress before taking her into custody. Her bond was set at $200, and her attorney has requested a competency hearing.
0: Nominee number three.
1: McDonald's arguments are supposed to be about whether you're getting fries. 18-year-old Ethan Cruz was with a woman on Saturday when the two began arguing about getting McDonald's. They got into Ethan's vehicle, and when the woman asked to be taken back to her mother's house, he allegedly refused. Then when they got to his house, Ethan allegedly prevented her from leaving, took her cell phone, and pointed a handgun at her. Police say the woman hit the gun while Ethan was taking a shower and secretly messaged her friend for help. When deputies arrived, authorities say Ethan was searching for the handgun and allegedly threatened to use an AR-15 or crossbow before he was arrested. He now faces charges including second-degree kidnapping, armed criminal action, unlawful use of a weapon, and domestic assault. He's pleaded not guilty.
0: Nominee number four.
1: You've probably seen mugshots where criminals are wearing T-shirts with ironic messages. But this is new. Troopers in Arizona arrested a driver on Saturday who was driving under the influence. Originally, they pulled him over for a broken taillight, but when they talked to the driver, there were obvious signs of impairment. The driver even admitted to drinking and driving. A blood alcohol test later showed they were 2.5 times the legal limit. The crazy part was that the driver had a vanity license plate on the front of their vehicle that read, "Arrive Alive." And around the edges, it read, "Drive Sober or Get Pulled Over." That should have been a lesson in practice what you preach.
0: It's time to decide the Yam Bag of the Week on Rock 107. 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
1: From area code 814, State College, Pennsylvania, my bank app asked if I recognized this transaction. No way. I don't even recognize the last 4 hours of my life. Nashville, Tennessee, area code 615. I'm not saying I could fight that horse. I'm saying the horse has never seen me this confident.
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1: Chicago, 312 is the area code. Just ordered mozzarella sticks for the table. P.S. I am the table. Las Vegas, Nevada, area code 702. The bartender said, pace yourself. So I got up and walked to the other side of the bar and back.
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1: The 617, Boston, Mass. 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And from Scottsdale, Arizona, area code 480. I changed my emergency contact to DoorDash because they're the only ones who always answer me.
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0: King, Nothing, and Metallica. 18 minutes after 6 o'clock, 61 degrees, mostly clear, which means mostly sunny maybe today, and a high of 83 on a Friday. I'll take it.
1: Maybe.
0: Fair food is the only meal where fried dough, lemonade, and something served on a stick somehow count as a balanced diet. It's the Prospector Show on Rock 107. 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
2: Good morning, I'm Kate. Before the weekend disappears into errands and arguments about whose turn it is to mow, let's see what's worth leaving the house for.
0: It's time for Go or No Go
2: Friday. So today, the Wayne County Fair has reached its final 2 days in Holmesdale. I know. Which means this is your last chance to eat fair food while pretending that all the walking you're doing cancels it out.
0: It's exercise, right? Yeah, the fairgrounds open at 9 this morning. With the Midway and more than 20 rides running from noon to 11 tonight, there are games and live entertainment, agricultural competitions, select grandstand shows, admission, just $12 for everyone. Everyone, 24 months and older, that includes parking and rides and a wristband. You know what I'm saying, right?
2: So is this go or no go for you?
0: I do love the Wayne County Fair, and they're doing like the mud truck stuff this weekend, the big trucks and all that kind of stuff. So I would say it's a go. I think, the fairs are a good time, and that's one of the better ones.
2: I have a confession. I've never actually been to the Wayne County Fair.
0: It's a great fair. You should definitely give it a shot.
2: Maybe I will.
0: You failed everything else.
2: Saturday. Nothing motivates you through a 5K like knowing there's a block party waiting for you at the finish line.
0: Clark Summit Goes Pink is Saturday morning starting at 10 in downtown Clark Summit, including a 5K run, 1 mile walk with kids and a 1 mile fun walk for, 12 and younger. Raises money for breast cancer awareness, supports individuals and families affected throughout the local community.
2: After the race and walks, the community block party features live entertainment from Kristen and the Noise, race day registration, and packet pickup run from 8 until 9 on Saturday morning.
0: All right, so Clark Summit Goes Pink. Is that a go or a no-go?
2: Oh, yeah, I'll probably get up tomorrow and do it.
0: Like you're going to run the race, maybe?
2: I'm really thinking about it.
0: Wow, I won't run 10 feet. I won't run 5 feet with 5K, but I get it. It's a great organization. They do great work, and we're going to head up for the block party. That's part of the plan for Saturday already, so that's a go for us, too.
2: Sunday, a scenic train ride is sightseeing with the added benefit of never having to ask who missed the turn.
0: Lehigh Gorge Scenic Railway leaves for Jim Thorpe Sunday, 11, 1, and 3. It's a narrated train ride that follows the Lehigh River through the gorge to the state park, views the mountains and all that kind of stuff. Old Penn Haven and back. If you've never done it, it's fantastic.
2: The train crew also shares the history of the railway and the region. Passengers should arrive about an hour before departure for parking and boarding.
0: It is a little tough to park in the parking lot down there in Jim Thorpe, but you can park somewhere else in town, grab breakfast or lunch, and then head on over. Go or no go?
2: Oh, yeah, go. I love trains.
0: Have you done this train ride?
2: No, but that sounds phenomenal. Great. That sounds like a lot of fun.
0: It's phenomenal. It's definitely a go as well. So the final weekend of the Wayne County Fair in Holmesdale.
2: A 5K community block party in Clark Summit.
0: Or a scenic train ride through the Lehigh Gorge from Jim Thorpe.
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7: 81, all clear up in Lackawanna County. Some overnight road work still going on, 84 westbound between the 380 split and Tige Street. In the Daleville area on Route 307 northbound, right by the 380 ramps, they're also doing some overnight construction. Everything's fine with the rest of Lackawanna County. In Luzerne County, you won't find any major issues there. This is Michelle Taylor with your total traffic.
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0: If you've been eyeing a new car, five of them just got an expiration date.
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0: I know this might bump some people out. Kate Edmonds says some cars are going away. The Ford Escape, Volkswagen ID.4, which my neighbor has, a Jaguar F-Pace, Toyota GR Supra, and a Tesla Model S all being discontinued after this year.
2: Oh, the Supra is like a shot to the heart.
0: It hurts.
2: The Escape lasted 25 years. Jaguar is leaving gas engines behind, and the Supra is disappearing after Toyota's partnership with BMW ended.
0: Buy one now, because the minute it's discontinued, every idiot on Facebook Marketplace is going to think he owns a museum piece.

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1: Hey, I'm Rock 107's Prospector, and here's what's got me jacked. Can we stop recording the entire concert? Yeah, I was at the Billy Idol and Devo show last Friday at Montage, and the second the lights went down, boom, the phones went up. I mean, there's Billy Idol standing right there. Actual Billy Idol, full size, live in front of you, and you're watching him through a 6-inch screen held over your head. Even worse, now I'm watching him through your 6-inch screen because your phone's blocking my view. Take a picture. Fine. Record the first few seconds of your favorite song. Like, I kind of get that. But the entire song, then another song, then another song? At this point, you're not enjoying the concert. You're working the concert. You're paid a couple $100 to become the least qualified camera operator in show business. And what are you going to do with all this footage? Invite the family over? Hey, everybody, sit down. I got 38 minutes of shaky Billy Idol filmed vertically. The picture's, the sound's distorted, and most of the show's blocked by the back of some guy's head. Nobody wants to watch that. You don't even want to watch that. The video's going to sit in your phone between a picture of your parking spot and 19 accidental screenshots of the weather app. And this is what we do now. We don't attend anything. We gather evidence that we attended it. We record concerts. We record fireworks. We record the kid's entire school concert while looking directly at the phone instead of the child. We're so busy preserving our memories that we're missing the part where the memory's supposed to happen. You're not Spielberg. Billy Idol doesn't look into the crowd and go, hey, thank God Gary from Pittston's preserving this historic event from Section 204. The band already has cameras. They have professional equipment and professional people who understand how to use it. Your video looks like Bigfoot footage filmed during a tornado. I want to watch the show. You should too. Sing a song, jump around, spill a $16 beer on yourself, do something that proves there's still a human being inside you. Put down the phone so the memory can go in your head. Not next to 4,000 pictures of your dog and a screenshot of a coupon that expired in 2021. I'm Prospector. I'm for the people. Who's with me? I gotta go crazy, man.
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0: Tweet us with hashtag I found Prospector, and we'll come and get him. 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
4: On 81, everything is fine. The 84 westbound overnight roadwork by 380 is cleared, and the roadwork in Covington Township on 307 by the 380 ramps, that has cleared as well. You won't find any major issues throughout the rest of Lackawanna County. Luzerne County, all clear and quiet at this time. I'm Michelle Taylor, Total Traffic.
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11: here's your Fox 56 forecast. High pressure moving into the Great Lakes will give us some very nice weather for today with mostly sunny skies, a northwest wind at 5 to 10 miles per hour, highs near 84 degrees. Mostly clear skies tonight, light winds with a low of 56 degrees, more sunshine Saturday with mostly sunny skies and a high of 82. I'm Chief Meteorologist Brian Schrader with your Fox 56 forecast. First at 10.
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1: Researchers at the University of Pennsylvania might have found a chewing gum that could help cut the risk of some head and neck cancers. The bioengineered gum is made from beans, and it was able to reduce bacteria tied to oral cancer down to nearly zero. Scientists say the treatment targets harmful microbes while leaving beneficial mouth bacteria unaffected.
13: Thanks. We needed that. 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

We've all gotten hungry late at night. Most of us solve that problem without stealing an emergency vehicle. 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

0: Ladies and gentlemen, grab the kids, call your neighbors, and gather around the radio. It's time for Prospector's Yam Bag of the Week. On Rock 107, we uncover the most baffling, ridiculous, pathetic, cockeyed, laughable, preposterous blunders in the world of misdeeds. Nominee number one.
1: You'd think that if a gym employee stole your wallet, they'd go on a healthy supplement buying spree, or maybe start protein maxing or something. A 42-year-old man in Florida named Eduardo Morgara was working at Planet Fitness, and he reportedly stole a female member's credit card, then used it to buy food and beer at a local barbecue joint. The woman noticed the card was missing after receiving notifications on her phone about transactions. There's even surveillance photos showing Eduardo going to the barbecue place wearing his Planet Fitness uniform, ordering a beer and barbecue, and then charging it to the woman's card. The man was arrested and later released after posting $2,500 bond. They haven't said what kind of barbecue he got or what kind of beer he ordered.
0: Nominee number two.
1: Stealing an ambulance is already going to get you some attention. Police in Wisconsin say 36-year-old Emily Fair allegedly stole an ambulance early Tuesday morning last week. She made several unauthorized transmissions over the radio, including, "I'm hungry, and do you guys have any food in there?" When officers finally caught up with her, they say Emily was sitting behind the wheel completely naked. She reportedly told police her dress was in the back of the ambulance and claimed she was a firefighter and was allowed to drive it. Officials let her retrieve her dress before taking her into custody. Her bond was set at $200, and her attorney has requested a competency hearing.
0: Nominee number three.
1: McDonald's arguments are supposed to be about whether you're getting fries. 18-year-old Ethan Cruz was with a woman on Saturday when the two began arguing about getting McDonald's. They got into Ethan's vehicle, and when the woman asked to be taken back to her mother's house, he allegedly refused. Then when they got to his house, Ethan allegedly prevented her from leaving, took her cell phone, and pointed a handgun at her. Police say the woman hit the gun while Ethan was taking a shower and secretly messaged her friend for help. When deputies arrived, authorities say Ethan was searching for the handgun and allegedly threatened to use an AR-15 or crossbow before he was arrested. He now faces charges including second-degree kidnapping, armed criminal action, unlawful use of a weapon, and domestic assault. He's pleaded not guilty.
0: Nominee number four.
1: You've probably seen mugshots where criminals are wearing T-shirts with ironic messages. But this is new. Troopers in Arizona arrested a driver on Saturday who was driving under the influence. Originally, they pulled him over for a broken taillight, but when they talked to the driver, there were obvious signs of impairment. The driver even admitted to drinking and driving. A blood alcohol test later showed they were 2.5 times the legal limit. The crazy part was that the driver had a vanity license plate on the front of their vehicle that read, "Arrive Alive." And around the edges, it read, "Drive Sober or Get Pulled Over." That should have been a lesson in practice what you preach.
0: It's time to decide the Yam Bag of the Week on Rock 107. 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
3: On 81, everything is fine. The 84 westbound overnight roadwork by 380 is cleared, and the roadwork in Covington Township on 307 by the 380 ramps, that has cleared as well. You won't find any major issues throughout the rest of Lackawanna County. Luzerne County, all clear and quiet at this time. I'm Michelle Taylor, Total Traffic.
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0: We all have a set of guiding principles. The preconceptions and generalizations regarding fundamental issues of one's life and of the entire world. 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
1: If birds made big log turds like mammals and reptiles do, we'd have wiped them out centuries ago. 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
0: Well, now we know the reason he turned out the way he did. 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

0: Good morning, I'm Kate. KFC and Oreo have teamed up on a fried chicken cookie, but the cookie itself isn't fried and there's no actual chicken in it. It's the regular chocolate Oreo wafers with cream flavored like KFC's 11 herbs and spices.
1: Now, sadly, or maybe mercifully, you can only get these in China as part of Oreo's Playful Time Travel Collection. They also have a retro popcorn flavored Oreo, too.
0: China gets fried chicken Oreos, and we're over here pretending a new shade of Mountain Dew is, you know, innovation.
1: I don't like being out America, especially in the field of foods nobody asked for. So it's time for the top five rejected Oreo flavors. Here we go. Number five, orange Lackawanna River runoff.
0: Top five rejected Oreo flavors. Number four, microwaved fish at work.
1: Number three, bacon grease double stuffed Oreo.
0: Top five rejected Oreo flavors. Number two, Plymouth Kielbasa Cream.
1: Oh, and the number one rejected Oreo flavor, Flamin' Hot Colonoscopy Prep. There you have it.
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5: On 81, while we're not seeing any delays there, they're setting up roadwork on 81 southbound by Clark Summit. Things are fine northbound. 84 and 380 are clear. North Scranton, Biden Expressway, you're doing just fine. Route 11's clear. Same with your Cross Valley Expressway. However, in Berwick, it looks like they're setting up some roadwork on Route 11 Salem Boulevard by Bomboy Lane. I'm Michelle Taylor, Total Traffic.
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1: Munley Law. A school dress code should never require a clarification that begins with, nobody on staff was supposed to watch. It's the Prospector Show on Rock 107. 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
0: Good morning, I'm Kate. McKinney High School in Texas is taking heat over dress code instructions for female band performers. The policy said shapewear was mandatory and told students to perform a jump test to determine whether their sports bra provided enough support.
1: Oh my God. Parents obviously objected. The band director clarified that the garments were only recommendations and the test was supposed to be done privately by the students themselves.
0: The band director said the original language was potentially confusing.
1: You think? The school said it was just a misunderstanding, which is also what adults say right before HR takes their keys.

America, we need to have a meeting. We put cheese inside a pizza crust. We deep fry butter. We looked at a hot dog and said, what if the bun were also meat? And somehow China beat us to the KFC Oreo? It's the Prospector Show on Rock 107. Good morning, I'm Prospector.

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0: Northeast PA's Classic Rock, Rock 107. Good morning. I'm Prospector. Time to have a little fun on the phones. It's time for another Prospector prank call. Today I'm going to be calling a bakery to order a cake, and I'm just going to mumble some parts of the message I want on the cake. It's time for another Prospector prank call on Rock 107.
1: Bakery, this is Christine. How can I help you?
0: Christine, hi. Yeah, my grandparents are having their 50th wedding anniversary, and this is a huge event.
1: Okay.
0: So I wanted to just get a basic, like a medium-sized sheet cake. I don't know the dimensions, but like medium. Do you guys have a medium size?
1: Yes, we have a half sheet and a full sheet.
0: Okay, half sheet. Well, you know what? Let's do a full sheet. A full sheet cake.
1: Okay, I can help you with that.
0: Okay, and I would just like basic romantic decorations, like a white cake, and I don't know what you can do with that.
1: We can do maybe some flowers, red roses. We can really do anything that you'd like.
0: Perfect. Yeah, just do like the red roses. The red roses sound good. Make it look nice, and then I want to put a special message on there, which is kind of long. Do you?
1: Yes, let me get the order form. One moment.
0: Okay.
1: What message did you want to put on there?
0: All right, so I want to say, Dear Chester and Edith.
1: Okay.
0: Your family, may the next be you want. Did you get that?
1: I'm so sorry. I think your phone was breaking up. Can you repeat the message again?
0: Yeah, sure. What do you have so far?
1: Dear Chester and Edith.
0: Okay. Dear Chester and Edith, your family loves you.
1: Okay.
0: Mm-hmm. Family for 50. Mm-hmm. And may you all rest of your life.
1: I'm so sorry. I don't know if your phone is breaking up, but I'm having a hard time listening.
0: Okay, what?
1: A little bit slower for me, please.
0: All right, could you read back what you have the way you wrote it?
1: Well, I have Dear Chester and Edith.
0: Yeah.
1: Your whole family loves you.
0: Okay.
1: And then I didn't catch that part.
0: Your whole family, 50 years, and may you always...
1: I'm really sorry, sir. I'm having a hard time understanding.
0: You keep saying that, but I don't know how much more clearly I can say it.
1: Can you spell it out for me? Is it too long of a message?
0: No, I mean, well, I can't. I mean, I can spell it for you. The part is your whole family loves you, and may your YOUR. And then SEC.
1: I'm so sorry. I cannot understand. If you want, you can write your own message on the cake if you'd like.
0: No. I'd like to come and get the cake with it done for me because my penmanship's terrible.
1: Well, we can do the cake.
0: We love you. Your whole family loves you.
1: I'm sorry, I don't understand what you're saying.
0: Did you not understand that? I mean, perfectly clear.
1: I'm sorry. I'm sorry. I don't know if there's a medical condition or something,
0: what?
1: But I don't understand what you're saying.
0: I couldn't say it more clearly. Your whole family
1: So I cannot help you over the phone right now.
0: Well, don't you understand?
1: I'm sorry. You can come in.
0: Okay. Let me give you the letters, okay?
1: Okay.
0: P-R-O-S-Y. Can you put that down?
1: I'm sorry, what?
0: All right, just write this down. I'm the victim of a prank call, a prospector prank call on the radio. Can you write that there?
1: Are you kidding me right now?
0: Yeah, I'm the victim of a prospector prank call.
1: You're kidding me, right?
0: No, Christine.
1: Oh, my God.
0: Yeah, you're on Rock 107. It's a prospector prank call right now.
1: Oh, my God. No way. I thought I was dealing with someone. Yeah. And, oh, my God. You're too much, I swear. I'm looking at my coworker like, what the hell is this guy saying?
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0: This guy is the embodiment of hangry. 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
5: There's some road work on 81 southbound by Clark Summit, not causing any kind of an issue, but still watch out for those crews. 81 northbound, everything is fine. You won't find any problems there. 84 and 380 are fine. North Scranton and Biden Expressways are clear. We're not seeing any problems on Route 11 or Route 6, really, throughout the Lackawanna County area. In Luzerne County and Berwick, there is some construction on Salem Boulevard by Bomboy Lane. Also, some road work on the Sansui Parkway eastbound between Willow Street and Greenwald Street, and that's in Hanover Township. I'm Michelle Taylor, Total Traffic.
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13: Here's your Fox 56 forecast. High pressure moving into the Great Lakes will give us some very nice weather for today with mostly sunny skies, a northwest wind at 5 to 10 miles per hour, highs near 84 degrees. Mostly clear skies tonight, light winds with a low of 56 degrees, more sunshine Saturday with mostly sunny skies and a high of 82. I'm Chief Meteorologist Brian Schrader with your Fox 56 forecast, first at 10.
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0: Researchers at the University of Pennsylvania might have found a chewing gum that could help cut the risk of some head and neck cancers. The bioengineered gum is made from beans, and it was able to reduce bacteria tied to oral cancer down to nearly zero. Scientists say the treatment targets harmful microbes while leaving beneficial mouth bacteria unaffected.
14: Thanks. We needed that. 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

0: ladies and gentlemen, grab the kids, call your neighbors, and gather around the radio. It's time for Prospector's Yam Bag of the Week. On Rock 107, we uncover the most baffling, ridiculous, pathetic, cockeyed, laughable, preposterous blunders in the world of misdeeds. Nominee number one.
1: You'd think that if a gym employee stole your wallet, they'd go on a healthy supplement buying spree. Or maybe start protein maxing or something. A 42-year-old man in Florida named Eduardo Morgara was working at Planet Fitness, and he reportedly stole a female member's credit card, then used it to buy food and beer at a local barbecue joint. The woman noticed the card was missing after receiving notifications on her phone about transactions. There's even surveillance photos showing Eduardo going to the barbecue place wearing his Planet Fitness uniform, ordering a beer and barbecue, and then charging it to the woman's card. The man was arrested and later released after posting a $2,500 bond. They haven't said what kind of barbecue he got or what kind of beer he ordered.
0: Nominee number two.
1: Stealing an ambulance is already going to get you some attention. Police in Wisconsin say 36-year-old Emily Fair allegedly stole an ambulance early Tuesday morning last week. She made several unauthorized transmissions over the radio, including, "I'm hungry, and you guys have any food in there?" When officers finally caught up with her, they say Emily was sitting behind the wheel completely naked. She reportedly told police her dress was in the back of the ambulance and claimed she was a firefighter and was allowed to drive it. Officials let her retrieve her dress before taking her into custody. Her bond was set at $200, and her attorney has requested a competency hearing.
0: Nominee number three.
1: McDonald's arguments are supposed to be about whether you're getting fries. 18-year-old Ethan Cruz was with a woman on Saturday when the two began arguing about getting McDonald's. They got into Ethan's vehicle, and when the woman asked to be taken back to her mother's house, he allegedly refused. Then when they got to his house, Ethan allegedly prevented her from leaving, took her cell phone, and pointed a handgun at her. Police say the woman hid the gun while Ethan was taking a shower and secretly messaged her friend for help. When deputies arrived, authorities say Ethan was searching for the handgun and allegedly threatened to use an AR-15 or crossbow before he was arrested. He now faces charges including second-degree kidnapping, armed criminal action, unlawful use of a weapon, and domestic assault. He's pleaded not guilty.
0: Nominee number four.
1: You've probably seen mugshots where criminals are wearing T-shirts with ironic messages. But this is new. Troopers in Arizona arrested a driver on Saturday who was driving under the influence. Originally, they pulled him over for a broken taillight, but when they talked to the driver, there were obvious signs of impairment. The driver even admitted to drinking and driving. A blood alcohol test later showed they were 2.5 times the legal limit. The crazy part was that the driver had a vanity license plate on the front of their vehicle that read, "Arrive Alive." And around the edges, it read, "Drive Sober or Get Pulled Over." That should have been a lesson in practice what you preach.
0: It's time to decide the Yam Bag of the Week on Rock 107. 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
1: Heading up Mulberry Street this morning, making that ride for a shift at Geisinger. Here's a look at the road with Rock 107 traffic.
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3: There's road work on 81 southbound by Clark Summit, but luckily it's not causing any kind of a tie-up. And everything's fine on 84 as well as 380. Not seeing any problems on Route 6 or Route 11 up in Lackawanna County. In Luzerne County, there's road work in Hanover Township, Sansui Parkway, between Lincoln Drive and Ashley Street. In Berwick, on Salem Boulevard at Bomboy Lane, some more construction. I'm Michelle Taylor, Total Traffic.
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1: From area code 814, State College, Pennsylvania. My bank app asked if I recognized this transaction. No way. I don't even recognize the last 4 hours of my life. Nashville, Tennessee, area code 615. I'm not saying I could fight that horse. I'm saying the horse has never seen me this confident.
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1: Chicago, 312 is the area code. Just ordered mozzarella sticks for the table. P.S. I am the table. Las Vegas, Nevada, area code 702. The bartender said, pace yourself. So I got up and walked to the other side of the bar and back.
0: Proof that booze and cell phones don't mix. 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
1: The 617, Boston, Mass. If tomatoes are fruit, then ketchup is a smoothie, and that means I've been eating healthier than all of you. And from Scottsdale, Arizona, area code 480. I changed my emergency contact to DoorDash because they're the only ones who always answer me.
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0: Fair food is the only meal where fried dough, lemonade, and something served on a stick somehow count as a balanced diet. 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
1: Good morning, I'm Kate. Before the weekend disappears into errands and arguments about whose turn it is to mow, let's see what's worth leaving the house for.
0: It's time for Go or No Go.
1: Friday. So today, the Wayne County Fair has reached its final 2 days in Holmesdale. I know. Which means this is your last chance to eat fair food while pretending that all the walking you're doing cancels it out.
0: It's exercise, right? Yeah, the fairgrounds open at 9 this morning. With the Midway and more than 20 rides running from noon to 11 tonight, there are games and live entertainment, agricultural competitions, select grandstand shows, admission, just $12 for everyone. Everyone, 24 months and older, that includes parking and rides and a wristband. You know what I'm saying, right?
1: So is this go or no go for you?
0: I do love the Wayne County Fair, and they're doing like the mud truck stuff this weekend, the big trucks and all that kind of stuff. So I would say it's a go. I think, the fairs are a good time, and that's one of the better ones.
1: I have a confession. I've never actually been to the Wayne County Fair.
0: It's a great fair. You should definitely give it a shot.
1: Maybe I will.
0: You failed everything else.
1: Saturday. Nothing motivates you through a 5K like knowing there's a block party waiting for you at the finish line.
0: Clark Summit Goes Pink is Saturday morning starting at 10 in downtown Clark Summit, including a 5K run, 1 mile walk with kids and a 1 mile fun walk for, 12 and younger. Raises money for breast cancer awareness, supports individuals and families affected throughout the local community.
1: After the race and walks, the community block party features live entertainment from Kristen and the Noise, race day registration, and packet pickup run from 8 until 9 on Saturday morning.
0: All right, so Clark Summit Goes Pink. Is that a go or a no-go?
1: Oh, yeah, I'll probably get up tomorrow and do it.
0: Like you're going to run the race, maybe?
1: I'm really thinking about it.
0: Wow. I won't run 10 feet. I won't run 5 feet with 5K, but I get it. It's a great organization. They do great work, and we're going to head up for the block party. That's part of the plan for Saturday already, so that's a go for us, too.
1: Sunday, a scenic train ride is sightseeing with the added benefit of never having to ask who missed the turn.
0: Lehigh Gorge Scenic Railway leaves for Jim Thorpe Sunday, 11, 1, and 3. It's a narrated train ride that follows the Lehigh River through the gorge to the state park, views the mountains and all that kind of stuff. Old Penn Haven and back. If you've never done it, it's fantastic.
1: The train crew also shares the history of the railway and the region. Passengers should arrive about an hour before departure for parking and boarding.
0: It is a little tough to park in the parking lot down there in Jim Thorpe, but you can park somewhere else in town, grab breakfast or lunch, and then head on over. Go or no go?
1: Oh, yeah, go. I love trains.
0: Have you done this train ride?
1: No, but that sounds great. That sounds like a lot of fun.
0: It's phenomenal. It's definitely a go as well. So the final weekend of the Wayne County Fair in Holmesdale.
1: A 5K community block party in Clark Summit.
0: Or a scenic train ride through the Lehigh Gorge from Jim Thorpe.
1: That's go or no go on Rock 107.
2: A Northeast PA institution. 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
0: Working your way through Kingston this morning, grabbing some Starbucks there at the drive-thru on Market Street before you head in. 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
4: Good morning. On 81, everything is doing okay. There is road work southbound by Clark Summit, but it's not causing any kind of a delay so far. 84 and 380 are clear. North Scranton and Biden Expressways are fine. Same with Route 6. If you're in Luzerne County, through Cross Valley Expressway, 309 in the back mountain, not seeing any problems. However, in Berwick, on Salem Boulevard by Bomboy Lane, there is some construction. I'm Michelle Taylor, Total Traffic.
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1: 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Mundy Street, that's Mundy Street.
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0: If you've been eyeing a new car, hey, five of them just got an expiration date.
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0: Now, Kate Edmonds says the Ford Escape, Volkswagen ID4, Jaguar F-Pace, and Toyota GR Supra, and the Tesla Model S, they're all gone after this year.
1: Crazy. The Escape lasted 25 years. Jaguar is leaving gas engines behind, and the Supra is disappearing after Toyota's partnership with BMW ended.
0: Nothing makes a mediocre car more desirable than finding out nobody wants to build it anymore.

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1: Hey, I'm Rock 107's Prospector, and here's what's got me jacked. Can we stop recording the entire concert? Yeah, I was at the Billy Idol and Devo show last Friday at Montage, and the second the lights went down, boom, the phones went up. I mean, there's Billy Idol standing right there. Actual Billy Idol, full size, live in front of you, and you're watching him through a 6-inch screen held over your head. Even worse, now I'm watching him through your 6-inch screen because your phone's blocking my view. Take a picture. Fine. Record the first few seconds of your favorite song. Like, I kind of get that. But the entire song, then another song, then another song? At this point, you're not enjoying the concert. You're working the concert. You're paid a couple $100 to become the least qualified camera operator in show business. And what are you going to do with all this footage? Invite the family over? Hey, everybody, sit down. I got 38 minutes of shaky Billy Idol filmed vertically. The picture's, the sound's distorted, and most of the show's blocked by the back of some guy's head. Nobody wants to watch that. You don't even want to watch that. The video's going to sit in your phone between a picture of your parking spot and 19 accidental screenshots of the weather app. And this is what we do now. We don't attend anything. We gather evidence that we attended it. We record concerts. We record fireworks. We record the kid's entire school concert while looking directly at the phone instead of the child. We're so busy preserving our memories that we're missing the part where the memory's supposed to happen. You're not Spielberg. Billy Idol doesn't look into the crowd and go, hey, thank God Gary from Pittston's preserving this historic event from Section 204. The band already has cameras. They have professional equipment and professional people who understand how to use it. Your video looks like Bigfoot footage filmed during a tornado. I want to watch the show. You should too. Sing a song, jump around, spill a $16 beer on yourself. Do something that proves there's still a human being inside you. Put down the phone so the memory can go in your head. Not next to 4,000 pictures of your dog and a screenshot of a coupon that expired in 2021. I'm Prospector. I'm for the people. Who's with me? I gotta go crazy, man!
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0: Tweet us with hashtag IFoundProspector and we'll come and get him. 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
1: Taking 81 past Montage, thinking about how much better it's going to look on 81 when you're heading somewhere for the weekend instead of to work on Friday. Here's Rock 107 traffic.
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4: 81 southbound has road work in the area of Clark's Summit. Not really seeing too much of an issue through there, though. 84 and 380 are fine. Throughout the rest of Lackawanna County, it's not that bad at all. Luzerne County, Cross Valley Expressway is okay. The Sansui Parkway has road work in Hanover Township between Lincoln Drive and Ashley Street. In Berwick, there is construction on Salem Boulevard by Bomboy Lane. I'm Michelle Taylor.

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7: Here's your Fox 56 forecast. High pressure moving into the Great Lakes will give us some very nice weather for today with mostly sunny skies. A northwest wind at 5 to 10 miles per hour. Highs near 84 degrees. Mostly clear skies tonight. Light winds with a low of 56 degrees. More sunshine Saturday with mostly sunny skies and a high of 82. I'm Chief Meteorologist Brian Schrader with your Fox 56 forecast. First at 10.
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2: Researchers at the University of Pennsylvania might have found a chewing gum that could help cut the risk of some head and neck cancers. The bioengineered gum is made from beans, and it was able to reduce bacteria tied to oral cancer down to nearly zero. Scientists say the treatment targets harmful microbes while leaving beneficial mouth bacteria unaffected.
8: Thanks. We needed that. 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

Police say a driver was 2.5 times the legal limit. What was printed on the front of the car made the arrest almost impossible to believe. The Yam Bag of the Week winner is coming up on Rock 107.

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0: We uncover the most baffling, ridiculous, pathetic, cockeyed, laughable, preposterous blunders in the world of misdeeds. Nominee number one.
2: You'd think that if a gym employee stole your wallet, they'd go on a healthy supplement buying spree. Or maybe start protein maxing or something. A 42-year-old man in Florida named Eduardo Morgara was working at Planet Fitness, and he reportedly stole a female member's credit card, then used it to buy food and beer at a local barbecue joint. The woman noticed the card was missing after receiving notifications on her phone about transactions. There's even surveillance photos showing Eduardo going to the barbecue place wearing his Planet Fitness uniform, ordering a beer and barbecue, and then charging it to the woman's card. The man was arrested and later released after posting a $2,500 bond. They haven't said what kind of barbecue he got or what kind of beer he ordered.
0: Nominee number two.
2: Stealing an ambulance is already going to get you some attention. Police in Wisconsin say 36-year-old Emily Fair allegedly stole an ambulance early Tuesday morning last week. She made several unauthorized transmissions over the radio, including, "I'm hungry, and do you guys have any food in there?" When officers finally caught up with her, they say Emily was sitting behind the wheel completely naked. She reportedly told police her dress was in the back of the ambulance and claimed she was a firefighter and was allowed to drive it. Officials let her retrieve her dress before taking her into custody. Her bond was set at $200, and her attorney has requested a competency hearing.
0: Nominee number three.
1: McDonald's arguments are supposed to be about whether you're getting fries. 18-year-old Ethan Cruz was with a woman on Saturday when the two began arguing about getting McDonald's. They got into Ethan's vehicle, and when the woman asked to be taken back to her mother's house, he allegedly refused. Then when they got to his house, Ethan allegedly prevented her from leaving, took her cell phone, and pointed a handgun at her. Police say the woman hid the gun while Ethan was taking a shower and secretly messaged her friend for help. When deputies arrived, authorities say Ethan was searching for the handgun and allegedly threatened to use an AR-15 or crossbow before he was arrested. He now faces charges including second-degree kidnapping, armed criminal action, unlawful use of a weapon, and domestic assault. He's pleaded not guilty.
0: Nominee number four.
1: You've probably seen mugshots where criminals are wearing T-shirts with ironic messages. But this is new. Troopers in Arizona arrested a driver on Saturday who was driving under the influence. Originally, they pulled him over for a broken taillight, but when they talked to the driver, there were obvious signs of impairment. The driver even admitted to drinking and driving. A blood alcohol test later showed they were 2.5 times the legal limit. The crazy part was that the driver had a vanity license plate on the front of their vehicle that read, "Arrive Alive." And around the edges, it read, "Drive sober or get pulled over." That should have been a lesson in practice what you preach.
0: And the winner is...
1: the drunk driver who had a license plate that read, "Drive sober or get pulled over." Yeah, you are the Yam Bag of the Week. Keep it here for all the nominees for Prospector's Yam Bag of the Day, weekday mornings on Rock 107. Heading towards Rock 107's 9 to 5, no repeat workday. Can you get in before it starts? Here's a look at the roads with Rock 107 traffic.
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4: 81 southbound has road work in the area of Clark's Summit. Not really seeing too much of an issue through there, though. 84 and 380 are fine. Throughout the rest of Lackawanna County, it's not that bad at all. Luzerne County, Cross Valley Expressway is okay. The Sansui Parkway has road work in Hanover Township between Lincoln Drive and Ashley Street. In Berwick, there is construction on Salem Boulevard by Bomboy Lane. I'm Michelle Taylor, Total Traffic.
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0: 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The preconceptions and generalizations regarding fundamental issues of one's life and of the entire world. 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
1: If birds made big log turds like mammals and reptiles do, we'd have wiped them out centuries ago. 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
0: Well, now we know the reason he turned out the way he did. 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
3: Here's your Fox 56 forecast. High pressure moving into the Great Lakes will give us some very nice weather for today with mostly sunny skies, a northwest wind at 5 to 10 miles per hour, highs near 84 degrees. Mostly clear skies tonight, light winds with a low of 56 degrees, more sunshine Saturday with mostly sunny skies and a high of 82. I'm Chief Meteorologist Brian Schrader with your Fox 56 forecast, first at 10.
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0: Northeast PA's Classic Rock, Rock 107. Good morning. I'm Prospector. Time to have a little fun on the phones. It's time for another Prospector prank call. Today I'm going to be calling a bakery to order a cake, and I'm just going to mumble some parts of the message I want on the cake. It's time for another Prospector prank call on Rock 107.
1: Bakery, this is Christine. How can I help you?
0: Christine, hi. Yeah, my grandparents are having their 50th wedding anniversary, and this is a huge event.
1: Okay.
0: So I wanted to just get a basic, like a medium-sized sheet cake. I don't know the dimensions, but like medium. Do you guys have a medium size?
1: Yes, we have a half sheet and a full
0: sheet. Okay, half sheet. Well, you know what? Let's do a full sheet. A full sheet cake.
1: Okay, I can help you with that.
0: Okay, and I would just like basic romantic decorations, like a white cake, and I don't know what you can do with that.
1: We can do maybe some flowers, red roses. We can really do anything that you'd like.
0: Perfect. Yeah, just do like the red roses. The red roses sound good. Make it look nice, and then I want to put a special message on there, which is kind of long. Do you?
1: Yes, let me get the order form. One moment.
0: Okay.
1: Okay, what message did you want to put on there?
0: All right, so I want to say, Dear Chester and Edith.
1: Okay.
0: Your family, may the next be you want. Did you get that?
1: I'm so sorry. I think your phone was breaking up. Can you repeat the message again?
0: Yeah, sure. What do you have so far?
1: Dear Chester and Edith.
0: Okay. Dear Chester and Edith, your family loves you.
1: Okay.
0: Mm-hmm. Family for 50. Mm-hmm. And may you all rest of your life.
1: I'm so sorry. I don't know if your phone is breaking up, but I'm having a hard time listening.
0: Okay, what?
1: Can you speak it a little bit slower for me, please?
0: All right, could you read back what you have the way you wrote it?
1: Well, I have Dear Chester and Edith.
0: Yeah.
1: Your whole family loves you.
0: Okay.
1: And then I didn't catch that part.
0: Your whole family, 50 years, and may you always...
1: I'm really sorry, sir. I'm having a hard time understanding.
0: You keep saying that, but I don't know how much more clearly I can say it.
1: Can you spell it out for me? Is it too long of a message?
0: No, I mean, well, I can't. I mean, I can spell it for you. The part is your whole family loves you, and may your Y-O-U-R.
1: Uh-huh.
0: And then S-E-C.
1: I'm so sorry. I cannot understand. If you want, you can write your own message on the cake if you'd like.
0: No. I'd like to come and get the cake with it done for me because my penmanship's terrible.
1: Well, we can do the cake.
0: We love you. Your whole family loves you.
1: I'm sorry. I don't understand what you're saying.
0: Did you not understand that? I'm being perfectly clear.
1: I'm sorry. I'm sorry. I don't know if there's a medical condition or something,
0: what?
1: But I don't understand what you're saying.
0: I couldn't say it more clearly. Your whole family
1: So I cannot help you on over the phone right now.
0: Well, don't you understand?
1: I'm sorry. You can come in.
0: Okay. Let me give you the letters, okay?
1: Okay.
0: P-R-O-S-Y. Can you put that down?
1: I'm sorry, what?
0: All right, just write this down. I'm the victim of a prank call, a prospector prank call on the radio. Can you write that there?
1: Are you kidding me right now?
0: Yeah, I'm the victim of a prospector prank call.
1: You're kidding me, right?
0: No, Christine.
1: Oh, my God.
0: Yeah, you're on Rock 107. It's a prospector prank call right now.
1: Oh, my God. No way. I thought it was dealing with someone. Yeah. Oh, my God. Oh, you're too much, I swear. I'm looking at my coworker like, what the hell is this guy saying?
2: What's your name?
3: Prospector.
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4: 5-1 final on Thursday night. Scranton Wilkes-Barre with the win. With your Rail Riders report, I'm Adam Marco. Elmer Rodriguez goes 7 shutout innings in Allentown. Strikes out 7 batters, allowing just 3 hits and 1 walk in his 8th win of the year. In fact, retired 13 in a row after back-to-back singles in the 3rd inning. Rail Riders would back him with run support. Got started with a 2-run homer from Tyler Hartman in the 4th inning.
5: Takes it deep to right field. Again, Rincones Jr. going back. Track, wall, out of here. Tyler Hartman with a 2-run blast, 349 feet to right field. And the Rail Riders, an early lead, up 2-0.
4: J.C. Ascaro with the 2-run single in the 5th, and Anthony Volpe with an RBI double in the 6th. 5-1, Scranton Wilkes-Barre taking down Lehigh Valley. Game 4 of the series Friday night with Adam Kloffenstein on the mound, 6:45 first pitch.
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1: A 42-year-old man in Florida was working at Planet Fitness when he reportedly stole a female member's credit card and then used it to buy food and beer at a local barbecue joint.
0: Nominee number two.
1: A Wisconsin woman is facing charges after police say she stole an ambulance while completely naked, used its dispatched radio to ask about food, and drove away from an officer before eventually being taken into custody.
0: Nominee number three.
1: An 18-year-old Missouri man is facing multiple felony charges after police say an argument with a woman over getting McDonald's escalated into him allegedly refusing to let her leave, taking her phone, and threatening her with a gun.
0: Nominee number four.
1: Troopers in Arizona arrested a driver on Saturday who admitted to drinking, but the driver also had a license plate that read, "Arrive alive, drive sober, or get pulled over." That's some irony.
0: And the winner is...
1: the drunk driver who had a license plate that read, "Drive sober, or get pulled over." Yeah, you are the Yam Bag of the Week. Keep it here for all the nominees for Prospector's Yam Bag of the Day, weekday mornings on Rock 107.
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7, I'm Neil Trammell. What do these songs all have in common? I'll give you a clue. This one has nothing to do with the band playing tonight for free in Public Square in Wilkes-Barre. Even though it's technically happening with the Dire Straits legacy, that's got nothing to do with what it has in common.

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0: The Kinks on Rock 107. The Allman Brothers Band before that on The Mystery. 10 at 10. 10 songs in a row. Actually, 10 bands in a row with a common theme. That should be the clue that finally gives it away. That and the fact that we had the Allman Brothers Band as a part of this mystery, 10 at 10. We're talking all groups with relatives, siblings playing in the band together. Did you figure it out? I hope so. It's a 9 to 5 no repeat work day on Rock 107. We'll do another mystery 10 at 10 next Friday. Another long set coming up next with Aerosmith. Thankfully, Steven Tyler doesn't have a brother in the band because there could really only be one of them.
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0: School's Out, Alice Cooper on Rock 107. You'll hear him again on Alice's Attic tonight. Still on the road, I believe, with the Hollywood Vampires on the show. You can check that out tonight at 7 o'clock on Rock 107. Led Zeppelin coming your way next on a 9 to 5 no repeat workday.
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We'll have a lot more Ozzy for you this weekend, starting this afternoon at 5, Ozzy Osbourne Weekend on Rock 107. Boston now inside of a long set. Peace of mind, 9 to 5, no repeat workday.

0: Queen on Rock 107, your station for the House of Hair with Twisted Sisters Dee Snider tomorrow night at 9. 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We got hair metal from Whitesnake kicking off alongside next as a 9-to-5 no-repeat workday continues.
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0: 9 to 5, no repeat workday on Rock 107. Looking forward to the weekend. Maybe going to crack open some cold ones. Don't forget to crack one open with my Beer Breakfast podcast. Dropping again this weekend at rock107.com. We're going to talk about a big event happening at the Meredith Hose Company for charity up there in Mayfield in a couple of weeks. We will chat all about the big wine and brew festival. That's on this weekend's edition of the Beer Breakfast. Tom Petty and the Heartbreakers coming up 9 to 5, no repeat workday.
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13: Here's your Fox 56 forecast. High pressure moving into the Great Lakes will give us some very nice weather for today with mostly sunny skies, a northwest wind at 5 to 10 miles per hour, highs near 84 degrees. Mostly clear skies tonight, light winds with a low of 56 degrees, more sunshine Saturday with mostly sunny skies and a high of 82. I'm Chief Meteorologist Brian Schrader with your Fox 56 forecast. First at 10.
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0: back on a 9 to 5 No Repeat Workday on Rock 107. I'm Neil Trama. I got your chance to win tickets with our Coors Light NEPA Summer Freedom Tour. 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How about Ted Nugent? How about Iron Maiden? We've got your chance coming up later this hour on Rock 107. 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

0: 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The Coors Light NEPA Summer Freedom Tour. 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

0: And this past weekend on Rock 107, Goo Goo Dolls, Name, 9 to 5, no repeat workday. This weekend, we got Ozzy coming at you, starting this afternoon at 5. Hoover getting ready to kick it off the Ozzy Osbourne weekend on Rock 107. And I got Ozzy kicking off a long set next. Mr. Crowley coming at you on a 9 to 5, no repeat workday.
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1: DMB say. Never gets tired of hitting the road. Announced a whole slate of fall tour dates, including November 12th and 13th, two-night stand at Madison Square Garden. 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

0: Weezer on Rock 107, 9 to 5, no repeat workday. I'm Neil Trama. I'm out of here. Hoover is coming in next. Another long set with AC/DC kicking it off on your workday. Plus the Ozzy Osbourne weekend starts this afternoon at 5.
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0: 107, Paint It Black, Aftermath stuff. Gotta love the Rolling Stones, Northeast PA's classic rock, Rock 107. Happy Friday. Happy Friday. Yeah, I know, I was told not to sing, but I'm just so excited that the weekend is finally here. The Aussie weekend kicking off today at 5 o'clock. Before we get there, though, classic rock timeline today featuring Rush. We've got Steve Miller on the way. We've got Paul McCartney and Wings. And we'll do some Creed coming up next. But right now, we're looking at how those weekend roads are looking.
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5: Starting out our afternoon with just some minor delays along 81 through the work zone between Central Scranton Expressway and 84, especially on the northbound side. It's kind of slow there. Now, additionally, we've got some construction closing the ramp from the Turnpike to northbound 81. That ramp closed with construction. There's also road work on 307 at 380 in both directions, down to one lane each way. I'm Jenny Robinson Barrett, Total Traffic.
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0: 107, Paul McCartney and Wings, Live and Let Die from the 007 soundtrack. I was actually reading an interview just the other day. Paul McCartney wrote that song after reading the book that the movie was getting based on and pitched it to the producer, and the producer loved this song. Paul, this song is awesome. This is going to be a perfect fit for the movie. We just don't want you to record it. We want somebody else to do it. And Paul's like, my song, I do it. Producer bent, and there we are. All these years later from 1973, we're still rocking to that 007 soundtrack. Hoover with you. Getting you home. Checking the roads on this Friday afternoon.
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2: Not too bad so far for our Friday afternoon. Delays are mostly fairly minor. It is a bit slow southbound 81 in the work zone between 84 and Central Scranton Expressway. Northbound, just a slight delay. Construction continues for 307 at 380 through the end of the month. Linden Street Bridge in Scranton, that's closed through the end of October with construction. Northbound 115 off-ramp to northbound 81. That's closed through the end of the year with construction on that ramp. I'm Jenny Robinson Barrett, Total Traffic.
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0: Classic Rock. Doing Tom Petty, Running Down a Dream. Billy Squier and Cracker in there. We're getting closer to the Classic Rock timeline, featuring Rush. And then 5 o'clock today, Aussie Weekend. We got the 5 o'clock funnies. And then it's weekend, baby. We've been waiting for this forever. Right now, we're checking the roads. 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That's M-U-N-D-Y, Mundy Street.
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2: Plenty of things going on for your Friday afternoon. Southbound 11 at Luzerne Avenue, there's right lane construction. 307 at 380, down to one lane each way through the end of the month. Delays through the work zone on 81 between Central Scranton Expressway and 84. A southbound side especially slow, about a 5-minute delay there. Northbound, just a couple extra minutes for your trip. And the northbound 115 off ramp to 81, that ramp closed with construction. I'm Jenny Robinson Barrett, Total Traffic.
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7: Here's your Fox 56 forecast. High pressure will give us some very nice weather tonight with mostly clear skies, a light northeast wind, lows near 58 degrees. Mostly sunny skies Saturday, a northwest wind at 3 to 8 miles per hour with a high of 82. Partly cloudy skies Saturday night, lows drop to 58 degrees with a southeast wind at 3 to 8 miles per hour. I'm Chief Meteorologist Brian Schrader with your Fox 56 forecast. First at 10.
6: 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Started a whole new chapter in Rush's life. 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

August 14th, 1974, drummer Neil Peart makes his debut at Rush at a show in Pittsburgh. They're the support act for Man and Uriah Heep. That happened on this day, wrapping up today's classic rock timeline on Rock 107. Ozzy Weekend coming up at 5 o'clock. Right now, it's Aerosmith.

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1: Go out to dinner with your friends. That always gets weird. Especially if you go out with a group and you go out to anything like a dinner or whatnot. And when the bill comes, it gets weird. Because what normally happens is the bill will travel around the table. People will then begin to pitch in what they think they owe. The problem with this is there's always somebody last to get the bill. A look of confusion and concern comes over their face. They're like, what? Now people see this and they're like, oh, need a couple extra dollars or something like that? And they're like, well, I'm $687 short. So the $2 you're gonna pitch in ain't even gonna put a dent in this. So how about this? How about the bill take another lap? Do another lap. I don't think my chicken tenders were $700.
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0: stuff. Ozzy, Northeast PA's classic rock, Rock 107. Black Sabbath, Iron Man in there as well. You might hear Iron Man August 28th, Pavilion on Montage Mountain. Zakk Wylde, Ozzy's former guitar player, bringing Berserkus to town. One of the acts is Zakk Sabbath, which Zakk is in. He also has his band, Black Label Society. And we're giving away tickets this weekend at Berserkus. You could do that right now at rock107.com, the Rock 107 mobile app, or text the word Ozzy to 1-888-ROCK-107. 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Right now, checking the roads, Rock 107 traffic, brought to you by Vanscoy Diamond Mine, Mundy Street, M-U-N-D-Y, Mundy Street.
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2: Problem in the Plains area, we've got a blockage of River Street with fallen power lines between Courtright Avenue and 250. Otherwise, construction to look out for southbound 11 at Luzerne Avenue. Construction both ways on 81 between Central Scranton Expressway and 84. Looks like delays there are just very minor at this point. Also, northbound 115 off ramp to northbound 81. That ramp closed with construction until the end of the year. Jenny Robinson Barrett, Total Traffic.
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1: Here's your Fox 56 forecast. High pressure will give us some very nice weather tonight with mostly clear skies, a light northeast wind, lows near 58 degrees. Mostly sunny skies Saturday, a northwest wind at 3 to 8 miles per hour with a high of 82. Partly cloudy skies Saturday night, lows drop to 58 degrees with a southeast wind at 3 to 8 miles per hour. I'm Chief Meteorologist Brian Schrader with your Fox 56 forecast. First at 10.
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0: Who saw them in Hershey? Ran into so many people from Northeast PA who were down there. Said Guns N' Roses played 3 hours plus. Said it was an amazing show. You know how much I love Guns N' Roses. I did not make it down to that. I was up in the air about it, but of course, after hearing all the great reviews, kind of kicking myself in the butt. Going back to Use Your Illusion 1. It is an Aussie weekend. We've got some more Aussie on the way. We'll do some stuff from No More Tears in the Paranoid Black Sabbath album. Right now, our last look at the roads, getting you home.
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2: Seeing a lot of improvement as we wrap up our Friday evening and our week, but still a problem in the Plains area. River Street, it is blocked with fallen power lines between Courtright Avenue and 250. There is otherwise mostly just some construction to look out for. 307 at 380, down to one lane each way through the end of the month. On 81, the ongoing work between Central Scranton Expressway and 84, two lanes each way. Linden Street Bridge in Scranton, that's closed with construction through late October. I'm Jenny Robinson Barrett, Total Traffic.
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0: 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Zakk Wylde playing guitar on No More Tears, Mama, I'm Coming Home right there. 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

0: Very nice weather tonight with mostly clear skies, a light northeast wind, lows near 58 degrees. Mostly sunny skies Saturday, a northwest wind at 3 to 8 miles per hour with a high of 82. Partly cloudy skies Saturday night, lows drop to 58 degrees with a southeast wind at 3 to 8 miles per hour. I'm Chief Meteorologist Brian Schrader with your Fox 56 forecast. First at 10.
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Led Zeppelin, Northeast PA's classic rock, Rock 107. 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

0: the thundering hooves and thrill of victory. Sun Stakes Saturday is trotting into Pocono Downs at Mohegan, Pennsylvania on Saturday, August 22nd for the biggest harness event of the year. With over $2 million on the line, live racing starts at 2:30 p.m., but the family fun begins with face painters, cotton candy, and roadie ponies after lunch. 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
20: The weekend is upon us. Woo! And it's another fantastic Friday in Alice's Attic, where you're lucky there's no dress code. So you're fine in that mustard-stained t-shirt and sweatpants older than a high school senior.
21: Yes, yes, yes, yes, yes!
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22: Well, you're hanging out in Alice's Attic. I hope you don't mind the rat infestation we're going through up here right now. They're rabid and also radioactive, so please try not to get bit by any of them, and no petting. Otherwise, you may turn into a supervillain. Anyway, I've got a Cooper's cover coming up from an 80s band in just a bit, but now, here's something else.
20: Alice's Attic with Alice Cooper.

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0: Imitation is the sincerest form of flattery. 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
1: All right, my creepy little cover lovers. It's time for another round of Cooper's covers. Today, I've got the Hairspray Heroes of the late 80s, Poison, on their 1988 album, Open Up and Say Ah. They decided to do a full-throttle glam metal version of Your Mama Don't Dance, originally by Loggins and Messina. The soft rock duo wrote it in the early 70s to get your foot tapping, and then Poison came along and smeared eyeliner all over it. So let's check it out. Here's Your Mama Don't Dance.

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But the shack outside the game. 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They got a lot of nice girls.

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1: Alice, are you and Bob Ezrin fans of Bach? The Stephen theme seems to be a theme, a variation based on Bach's Toccata and Fugue in D minor. Your fan, Everett Mills. Well, yes. Thanks for being so astute. Well, if you think I'm one of the great Baroque composers, drop me a line at alice@alicesattic.com. I used to be broke, and then we started making money. Stick around for some freaky facts coming up right after this break.
0: Alice will be right back with more rock and roll that doesn't suck.
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8: 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I'll check them out.
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1: But then again,
0: this ain't your average rock and roll rodeo. Confide in him now, and you shall be rewarded. It's Alice's Attic with Alice Cooper.
2: It's Alice Cooper here to provide the soundtrack of your life. Just think, somewhere out there, there's a serial killer dismembering bodies while he listens to my radio show. I'm so proud of my listeners. By the way, if you're the body that's being dissected, my apologies. Anyway, You Gotta Love the 80s featuring The Fix is coming up in just a bit. But now, here's this.
1: Alice is at-